so wait up. I'ma taste the broken down sugar, honey. You could put it in reverse. 1 o'clock on my purse. Look at my lips.

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1: Here comes music.
2: Time we've been going off with other people looking for the right person, just not finding.
3: That's weird, isn't it? I mean, anything that could have happened, you know what I mean? And it'd just be normal, man. I'd just be like,

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I don't think about it much, never regretted it once, but maybe that's the privilege I'm living in. Don't talk often, but still in touch. Could be a random call, a text, a flood in a bunch. Subject matter is limited by necessity. 20 years is a long time, too long for second guessing or asking those unanswered questions. We

Sometimes I wish we were the people we were then. She was surprised. I showed her pictures. She smiled, said the oldest got my eyes. Voice sounded different. We toasted. She sent a present at Christmas with the note. I put the box under the tree, the card, my coat. After everyone was asleep, I read it on the back porch while I smoked.

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0: just had to get Sapper. I wanted to see Charlie Parker.
1: Just to hear
0: my real. I wanted to see Art Tatum and Lady Day.
1: Hope

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It was drinking from your cup. I caught the darkness drinking from your cup. I said, is this contagious? You said, just drink it up. I've got no future. Presence not that pleasant, just a lot of things to do. I thought the past would last me, but the darkness got that

I just had to take a dive. When I knew it was easy, but darkness was the prize. I don't smoke no cigarette. I don't drink no alcohol. I ain't had much loving yet. That's always been your call. Hey, I don't miss it, baby. I got no taste for anything

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Drinking from your cup. I said, is this contagious? You said, just drink it up.

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Were you tortured by your own thirst in those pleasures that you seek, that made you Tom the curious,

0: here, boy.
1: Ain't so bad.
0: He said, you want to be a musician, huh?
1: Oh.
0: He said, well, I play the saxophone. And you see me here, standing on this corner. He said, music's all right for a hobby.

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1: Just to hear
0: Rio. I want to see Art Tatum and Lady Day.
2: Oh,

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When I knew it was easy, but darkness was the prize. I don't smoke no cigarette. I don't drink no alcohol. I ain't had much loving yet. That's always been your

It was drinking from your cup. Now cut the darkness. Drinking from your cup. I said, is this contagious? You said, just drink it up.

0: yourself, find stuff like teaching, and learn out of stuff. Keep your mouth upon that division, probably.
1: Service of a villain. You pierced the vices of my mistress, dad, you'll be fine.
2: Is he dead?
3: Sit you down, father. Rescue.